0: One of them girls, Libra, and him talking a little about his pre-show rituals.
1: I usually, if there's 30 minutes before the show, I try to get everybody off the bus except for the band. And if there's something on TV or something, we turn them off, or I turn them off, and we turn up some music. You know, it could be Jared Neiman or Jamie Johnson, or it could be Foo Fighters or Led Zeppelin. And we just like to rock out before the shows, and we might have a beverage, one adult beverage, and toast and hit the stage. You know, that's our thing. We'd like to have our time. I have to have my time. It's nothing really crazy or different. And it's just, I got to clear our heads and get our rock on.
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1: 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They got a little bit of hippie in them and a whole lot of free spirit. And I guess all my years in the islands, I just became attracted to that kind of person, you know, and met so many wonderful people from so many different parts of the world. And I think that whether they want to be a doctor or whether they want to play music in Hawaii or whether they want to grow a garden or whether they want to surf around the world or bartend in the islands or whatever it is their passion is, that's what drives them.
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0: Love that one from Dan and Shay at Say So on Country Nights Live. 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

0: Stella Lefty in Boston on Country Nights Live. 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
1: I'm 23. I'm from outside Chicago, like an hour away. I went to college in Louisiana. I graduated. I was always posting on TikTok. Like, that was always my thing since, like, I think 2020, I was, like, posting covers. But I live in L.A. now. I moved there 2 years ago, and I live with my two besties. And I've said this, like, people have asked me this, and Nashville is, like, my happy place, like, on this planet Earth. It's my favorite place to be. But I don't want to ruin it by living there because I think that, like, you know, there's magic in not being there all the time.
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0: been disarmed by a human name. My name's Justin. This is The Overnight Ride. One thing I love in life is a dog with a human name, like a dog named Tim. One thing I hate in life is a snake. I don't love snakes. Those worlds collided over the weekend, and I wound up holding a ball python. I am walking around Franklin, Tennessee, a nice little small town outside of Nashville. Great place to live. As I'm walking down the street after a few whiskey drinks, there is a 12-year-old on the corner, and he is holding a snake, which I come to learn is a ball python. And I freak out. That is until this young man tells me the name of the snake. The snake is named Chad. I was completely disarmed. My fears out the window. I'm realizing I was never scared of snakes. I was scared of snakes with vicious names. Chad was kind of nice and cuddly.
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2: 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Thank you for being part of our family. The Overnight Ride will be right back.
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0: 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They've always been cool. I don't care what fashion experts say. In 1997, Stone Cold Steve Austin burst on the scene in jorts, and they've been so cool ever since. And now jorts, they've gotten cooler. A man named Brendan Carberry has built a battery-powered pocket cooler. Clips onto your jorts, and it will chill ice cream sandwiches. So yes, jorts legitimately got cooler, temperature-wise, and the fact that you can store ice cream sandwiches in there, because you never know when you're going to need, you know, an emergency ice cream sandwich. So there's a heat pump. There's three of them. And they move heat from the cold side to the hot side. So like it pumps the heat out to make your pockets cool. Small battery, you got nice cooling jorts. Here's my concern. When you wear jorts, you get a little sweaty in certain areas. What I don't need is a pump pushing heat across those areas, because then the jorts aren't cool. Because if you sweat through jorts, everybody knows. I like the idea. I don't love the execution. Jorts are still cool. If they can store ice cream sandwiches, they're cooler. But if they make me more sweaty, they're not cool.
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0: You know, shout out to Craig Morgan. If I were to ask you, is there any song that Craig Morgan has sung or put out that warrants him climbing the scaffolding on stage? You probably wouldn't pick any of them. But over the weekend, Craig hit the stage. He's 62 years old, mind you. Great shape. Sang International Harvester and climbed the scaffolding on the side of the stage. And people are like, that doesn't warrant that. No, it does. Let him do what he wants. I think it's cool. I think it warrants it. What else is he going to do? He's 62 years old, still performing, still touring, and now apparently climbing scaffolding. The biggest rock stars have done it. Craig Morgan, do your thing.
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13: Have you ever tried to take a screen away from your kid, only to be met with a full-blown meltdown? Well, as a father of three, believe me, I have been there. But here's the thing. It's mostly not their fault. These devices are literally designed to make us crave them. Science journalist Dr. Michaeline Dukleff wrote about this in her new book, Dopamine Kids. She argues that dopamine isn't actually the pleasure chemical we think it is, but instead the chemical of, quote, wanting and desire. So what does that mean? Taking screens away is rarely going to work. Your kid is just going to crave them more. What does work, she says, is in fact replacing the screen with something just as fun. Instead of telling your kids no more videos after dinner, teach them to ride a bike, do some baking, bust out game night, and start small. One screen-free night a week. I'm Dr. Sanjay Gupta, helping you live a better life.
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13: Our Hoosier forecast. I'm Chief Meteorologist Ryan Martin with Hoosier Ag Today's Indiana Farm Forecast. Taking a look at the setup here across the Hoosier State that has some showers and thunderstorms that developed overnight last night up to our north, sagging southward. So this means the northern Indiana, northern third of the state on the hook through the first part of the day, central and southern Indiana later this afternoon, evening, and overnight. And I think we may see some action linger near the Ohio River through at least the Thursday early afternoon. All in, all done, anywhere from a quarter to one full inch of precipitation. We take a bit of a break for Friday. I don't think anybody gets new rain on Friday, but then over the weekend, Saturday and Sunday, it's not a direct hit, but it seems like an area of low pressure gets stalled over the eastern Great Lakes, Lake Ontario, Lake Erie, wrap around backside cloud cover, and on again, off again moisture around for both Saturday and Sunday. Not a lot, but definitely not dry. I'm Ryan Martin.
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22: Good morning, Deb and Matt in the morning. And it's another great day because we're going to start you off at 7 o'clock this morning with sending you to Garth Brooks. Not just any tickets, though. You're sitting on the floor.
23: These are floor seats. We'll even provide a chair.
22: It's big of us.
23: You're welcome.
22: That's how we roll.
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22: You might look around and notice that everyone else in that section has a chair as well.
23: 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Well, they're welcome, too.
22: We're your free Garth station. We hope you've been listening all day yesterday and collecting the necessary information for Find the Fandana. We've hidden a Fandana at Gainbridge Fieldhouse. So you need the section, the row, and the seat number for when you are caller five. If you can give us that correct information, you win those floor seats.
23: Absolutely. And isn't it crazy that the first show is tomorrow?
22: I can't get over it.
23: I mean, Garth is literally going to be here tomorrow.
22: I feel like he just announced it about, what, 4 or 5 weeks ago?
23: I mean, honestly, yeah. So, very exciting, and when you have Garth coming to town, that's a big deal.
22: It is a big deal.
23: And the fact that he's starting the tour here, that's crazy.
22: I love that.
23: All right, 7 o'clock, be listening, your chance to win. And hey, coming up here in about, let's say, 6 minutes, we're looking for the smartest person awake. Let's see if it's you. Here's Jason Aldean.

0: Chevy Silverado, that is Bailey Zimmerman on Indy's Best Country, 95.5 WFMS. They say to have, you know, be on your A game, Matt, you have to have a really good night's sleep. How many hours did you get?
1: I am at a D-plus game.
0: Oh, really?
1: Yeah, not a lot of sleep. Yeah. I don't know. I'd say 4.5 hours.
0: I think that's what I got.
1: Yeah. Hey, look.
0: 4.5.
1: Friend.
0: Together we're a C.
1: Hey, there we go. There we go. That sounds about right.
0: What about you? Because we're looking for the smartest person awake.
2: With a population of over 2 million people in central Indiana, there can only be one. Are you the smartest person awake?
1: We're going to find out with the fine folks over at Godby Home Furnishings.
0: I love that place.
1: Yeah. If you got a home, Godby's got the furnishings for it.
0: Yeah, well, if you have a home, you need some furnishings.
1: That's it. Your question today, I love this question, actually. 20% of people say this is the first thing they do when they go to a fair. What is it?
0: The first thing?
1: First thing. After you get inside, of course.
0: Okay.
1: Your clues are, well, if life hands them to you.
0: What?
1: It's a little more expensive than a quarter from the neighborhood kids. And it's available all year, but just better here. 255-9367. 255-9367. You don't know?
0: How easy do you think this is?
1: I would say if we're doing a scale of 1 to 10.
0: Yeah.
1: 8.5 easy.
0: Yeah, but that's your brain. How about most people's brains?
1: Well, I think it's pretty easy. Let's do it again. Start from the beginning.
0: Let's do it.
1: 20% of people say this is the first thing they do when they go to a fair. What is it? If life hands them to you, it's a little more expensive than a quarter from the neighborhood kids.
0: Oh, I got it.
1: There it is. And available all year, but it's just better here.
0: Why does it always take me a second round?
1: I don't know.
0: For the wheels to start turning.
1: I'm sure you're not alone. That's why we do it twice. 255-9367. Let's see if it's you who's the smartest person awake today.
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1: We are, of course, going to find the smartest person awake. And then Deb's brain will need to keep going overdrive here today because Deb, you are playing Can't Beat Deb.
0: Let's go.
1: Within the next 10 minutes. You think you got this?
0: I think I have a victory in my future.
1: In your future?
0: Yes.
1: All right. Well, we'll go ahead and see if Nathan has anything to say about that.
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0: Starting things off with a couple of problems. One is the issue due to flooding in Hamilton County. This is in Carmel. So we have the issue on east and westbound 106th Street. That's closed both directions between Gray and Hazeldale Parkway. And then Hazeldale Parkway, north and southbound, closed between 96th Street and 106th. That's due to the flooding.
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14: Chance of showers and thunderstorms today, otherwise mostly cloudy with a high 78. The showers and thunderstorms will roll in again tonight, low 66. Tomorrow, though, absolutely beautiful, mostly sunny, and a high of 80.
13: 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Deb and Matt in the morning.
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16: Good morning. We're Indy's best country. Deb and Matt in the morning. And we're trying to find the smartest person awake.
17: With a population of over 2 million people in central Indiana, there can only be one. Are you the smartest person awake?
14: Let us find out right now. And your title, you get to brag about it all day long and rub it in your boss's face. Like, hey, pack your stuff up. Move out of here. I'm smarter than you.
16: Okay, when you just said that, I don't think that's a good idea, by the way. You could get fired. What's because you and your brain, yeah. you will know this. Mm-hmm. What's the ad that has the slogan, rub it in, rub it in? You know that.
14: Did you seriously just ask this?
16: Yes, because you just said,
14: that's not it.
16: Rub it in your face. Yes,
14: no,
16: it is.
14: No, it isn't.
16: Yes, it is.
14: Okay, you want to have your mind blown here in a second?
16: You won't know any differently.
14: Okay.
16: Rub it in, rub it in. That's it.
14: Plug it in, plug it in.
16: Ah, shoot.
14: Yeah, there you go.
16: You sure it's not a lotion commercial?
14: No, it's a clean plug-in, Deb.
16: Gosh, I hate my brain.
14: It's the most glorious thing.
16: It is not the most glorious. I was 100% convinced.
14: I know you were.
16: All right, back to what we were doing. Sorry for the detour.

0: Are you sure it's plugged in?
1: Yes, I am.
0: Well, you know what?
1: Plugins.
0: Oil of Olay should be using rub it in, rub it in.
1: All right, there you go. You send them a strongly worded letter of recommendation for that, okay?
0: Yeah, I'll get right on that.
1: Your question today, sponsored by Gottbe Home Furnishings. 20% of people say,
0: I hate my life.
1: This is the first thing they do when they go to a fair. What is it? Your clues, if life hands them to you. Also, it's a little more expensive than a quarter from the neighborhood kids.
0: That's for sure.
1: And available all year, but it's just better here. So using those clues, we've got, looks like we got Kelly on the phone. Kelly, where do you live?
2: I live in Indy, southeast side. I was the smartest person awake a couple weeks ago.
1: Ah, well, perfect. Welcome back. Let's see if you can repeat here, okay? Kelly from the southeast side, what do you got?
2: They grab a lemon shake-up.
1: We'll give shake-up. Yeah, we'll give you a lemon shake-up in there, too.
2: Lemonade, whatever.
1: Yeah, I think both are kind of interchangeable, but I'm kind of a lemon shake-up kind of person myself. What about you?
2: Well, I like both a lot, but I'm going to the fair, I prefer the lemon shake-up.
1: Yeah, Deb?
0: Same.
1: Yeah.
0: More sugar.
1: And it just tastes, I mean, I don't know what it is.
2: Oh, Deb, too. I'm so excited.
1: It just tastes different there, you know?
0: I agree.
1: I don't know.
2: Yes, it does. I agree.
1: And maybe it's the environment, too, or maybe that it's so stinking hot out there all the time and you're walking around and it's just so much more refreshing. I don't know, but go get yourself one at the fair if you get a chance to go, okay?
2: Okay, I will.
1: All right. Kelly, you gave us the correct answer. We'll have you go ahead and claim your title again.
2: I'm Kelly from Indianapolis, and I'm the smartest person awake. Woo!
1: There you go. Congratulations. And we're going to see, Deb, if you are going to get back on track. Because Nathan is ready to take you on.
0: I don't know. After the plug-in thing, it's not looking good.
1: Listen.
0: I knew you'd know it.
1: I'm going to let it go eventually, okay?
0: Okay.
1: I'm just going to say, right now, I'm going to continue to rub it in. You're welcome.
0: Yeah, I can't wait.
1: We're playing Can't Beat Deb in 3 minutes.

0: can't be dead.
1: And today we bring in Nathan to play. And Deb, how are you feeling about it?
2: I'm feeling a little tired today, but I still feel pretty good about it.
1: Okay. Well, we'll see. Nathan, you know how we do this because you've played before. And actually, I think you beat Deb. Is that right?
3: Yes, I have.
1: All right.
2: Listen, he beat me by one.
1: Okay.
2: That's it.
1: All right. Well, Nathan, we're going to have you get things rolling because we need to figure out what's going to happen. So we're going to have you kick Deb out by saying, bye, Deb.
3: Bye, Deb.
1: There you go.
2: See you later, Nathan. Do your worst.
1: Oh,
2: bye.
1: Wow. Yeah, bye. Fun leaving. All right. There you go. Well, Nathan, here's what we're going to do. We're going to give you five questions. You have to get more right in order to say that you can beat Deb. But if you get the same amount right or fewer right, then you can't beat Deb. Question one. Instacart released data on the most popular sodas on their service, and one dominated most of the entire country, and it is not Coke. Dr. Pepper is number one in 17 states. Indiana, though, our top is Mountain Dew. Now, what is the name of the Coca-Cola product that is sugar-free and calorie-free, but specifically designed to taste like regular Coke?
3: Diet Coke?
1: Question number two. Cindy Crawford had an exorcism performed on her daughter, Kaya Gerber, when she was a kid using an ancient Australian wind instrument. Kaya says that she actually attracts beings from another dimension, but, you know, in a chill way. What is the movie that stars Bruce Willis and Haley Joel Osment who sees dead people?
3: Transformers.
1: You said Transformers?
3: Yeah.
1: Question number three. 18% of Americans would be more likely to take cooking advice from a so-called food influencer than from their own mother. And 33% say that their mom's recipes are on par with cooking advice from social media. Who is the American writer, television personality, and retail business person who is friends with Snoop Dogg and was in federal prison for 5 months?
3: Oh, jeez. Jason Aldean.
1: Question number four. Reba McEntire says her wedding to fiancé Rex Lynn won't be just one day. It'll be 3 or 4 days long. What is the name of the Reba McEntire TV sitcom about being a single mom and being a survivor, as the theme song explains?
3: Reba.
1: And question number five. A homeowner is going viral for showing herself spray painting a dead bush green because her HOA keeps charging her $45 penalties. And a lot of people praised her because her frustration is super relatable. What artist cut off part of his own ear?
3: Jelly roll.
1: Jelly roll. Yeah. Gotcha. All right. Those are your five questions. We're going to bring Deb back in, give her the same five questions, and see if you can or can't beat Deb. Just a few minutes away on 95.5 WFMS.
4: Here's what's coming up next with Deb and Matt in the morning.
1: Well, we're going to go ahead and bring Deb back in here and give her the same questions. And then I'm just going to say Gen Alpha and their new phrases and sayings. We got another one that's going to make you just kind of shake your head.
2: I don't like it.
1: Yeah. Welcome back, by the way, Deb.
2: Thank you.
1: You bet. You ready?
2: I'm ready.
1: All right. We're going to get Deb's answers here coming up in about 7 minutes.
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2: And we're going to get you to work safely this morning. We do have those closings in Hamilton County that we've been mentioning the last couple of days that's due to flooding. One of those being in Carmel, east and westbound 106th Street. That's closed between Gray Road and Hazeldale Parkway. We'll have more in minutes.
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1: Chance of showers and thunderstorms today, otherwise mostly cloudy with a high 78. The showers and thunderstorms will roll in again tonight, low 66. Tomorrow, though, absolutely beautiful, mostly sunny, and a high of 80.
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0: can't be dead. Nathan, we have Deb back in studio here with us. And what you did not know is while you were answering the questions, Deb was working on her very own artificial food display. It's where she sits there and paints cardboard to look like actual food items and tries to convince people that they're real just to have them take a bite of it, which would be super embarrassing, but it never works.
1: Why would I do that, Matt?
0: That's a great question, Deb.
1: Matt makes stuff up.
0: I don't know about that.
1: Liar.
0: Deb, are you ready?
1: I'm ready.
0: All right.
1: I came ready.
0: Here we go with question number one. Instacart released data on the most popular sodas on their service, and one kind dominated most of the country. It isn't Coke.
1: Really?
0: Dr. Pepper.
1: Oh, wow.
0: Yeah, number one in 17 states, but here in Indiana, it's Mountain Dew.
1: I don't get that.
0: What is the name of the Coca-Cola product that is sugar-free and calorie-free, but specifically designed to taste like regular Coke?
1: Is it Coke Zero?
0: Is that your final answer?
1: Sure. There's a difference between Coke Zero and Diet Coke.
0: Well, Nathan said Diet Coke.
1: I don't think that's right.
0: It's not right.
1: Am I right?
0: Coke Zero is right. Woo-hoo! Nice job, Deb.
1: Sorry, Nathan.
0: That means the score is Deb 1, Nathan 0. Question 2. You're going to love this, Deb. Cindy Crawford had an exorcism performed on her daughter, Kaya Gerber, when she was a kid.
1: Why?
0: Using an ancient Australian wind instrument.
1: Okay, this sounds weird.
0: And now, even weirder, Kaya says that she attracts beings from another dimension. But, like, in a chill way.
1: Is that what she said?
0: Yeah.
1: Okay, that's weird.
0: Because, you know, like, other beings are just, like, super chill.
1: Okay.
0: What movie stars Bruce Willis and Haley Joel Osment, who sees dead people?
1: Isn't it called I See Dead People? That's my answer.
0: It is not.
1: That is what it's called.
0: It is not, Deb.
1: I See Dead People. That's the name of it.
0: That's not the name of it.
1: Are you sure?
0: Yeah, Deb.
1: Pretty sure. I was pretty convinced that was point worthy.
0: You definitely come off as you are very confident in it.
1: Yes.
0: I hate to be the crusher of dreams, but not the answer we're looking for.
1: I clearly don't know it.
0: Nathan guessed Transformers.
1: Okay, what is the answer?
0: Well, it's not Transformers.
1: Yeah, I'm pretty sure.
0: The answer is The Sixth Sense.
1: : I See Dead People.
0: Yeah.
1: I think that's right.
0: It's : Holy crap, there's a lot of dead people around.
1: It's probably in parentheses after it.
0: Yeah,
1: no, you missed it. You missed the parentheses.
0: I hate when I do that. You unfortunately missed the point, but you still are up. The score is Deb 1, Nathan 0. Question number 3. 18% of Americans would be more likely to take cooking advice from a so-called food influencer than from their own mother.
1: Jeez, that's awful.
0: Right. And only 33% say their mom's recipes are on par with cooking advice from social media.
1: Hmm.
0: Who is the American writer, TV personality, and retail business person who is friends with Snoop Dogg and was in federal prison for 5 months?
1: Well, I want to say Martha Stewart. I don't really think of her as a writer. Martha Stewart.
0: Well, that is not what Nathan said.
1: Well, I think I'm right on this one.
0: Considering...
1: She's got cookbooks.
0: Well, cookbooks, but also, isn't Martha Stewart Living a...
1: Oh, yeah, you're right about that. I think of her as more like a guru of everything.
0: Sure. Yeah, yes. And she's everywhere, honestly, all the time, too. Well, Nathan said Jason Aldean.
1: Okay, well, that's not correct.
0: That is not correct, unfortunately, Nathan. However, Martha Stewart is the answer we are looking for. Nice job, Deb. And that means the score is now Deb 2, Nathan still with a goose egg, and 0. Question number 4. Reba McEntire says her wedding to fiancé Rex Lynn won't be just one day. It'll be 3 or 4 days long.
1: Ooh, go Reba.
0: Yeah.
1: Love that.
0: What is the name of the Reba McEntire TV sitcom about being a single mom being a survivor, as the theme song explains?
1: I don't know. I even love the show. It's not going to come to me. So let's just go with, actually, maybe it's just called Reba. That's so dumb. It is probably called Reba. Give me the point. Reba it is.
0: Is that your final answer?
1: Is that right?
0: Is it right?
1: Yes.
0: Your final answer.
1: Final.
0: Okay.
1: Is that right?
0: Yes, it's Reba.
2: No.
0: Yes. But I know that Nathan's saying no. However, Nathan did give us that answer too, which means Nathan is on the board now, finally. But Deb pulls away with the score of right now, Deb 3, Nathan 1. So, Nathan, you didn't get skunked. That's the good news, right?
2: Yeah.
0: All right. Well, here we go. We're going into question number 5. A homeowner is going viral. Oh, by the way, before I get to that, the end of the theme song goes, I'm a survivor.
1: Okay. Yeah that sounds familiar. So,
0: question number 5. A homeowner is going viral for showing herself spray painting a dead bush green because Her HOA keeps charging her $45 penalties.
1: I'd do the same thing.
0: Absolutely. A lot of people praised her because the frustration is super relatable. And also, I will reiterate and stand firmly, I hate HOAs. I think they're terrible. What artist cut off part of his own ear?
1: Cut off? I was going to say Mike Tyson, but it was bitten. Who cut off part of his own ear? Is this a country artist? Can you say that?
0: It is not a country artist.
1: You said artist, so,
0: yeah.
1: You know.
0: Yeah.
1: So it's a musician. Mm. Okay, I do remember this vaguely. Let's go with Sting. I can't remember.
0: Final answer?
1: Sure. Is that funny to you? Why is that so funny? I'm not laughing.
0: I know you're
1: It's a genuine answer.
0: Okay.
1: And I even think I could get a point for it.
0: You're not going to get a point for it.
1: Why? Listen, Alex Trebek does not laugh.
0: No, I know.
1: Then why
0: and
1: are
0: I'm
1: you...
0: trying so hard not to. I'm sorry.
1: Remind me what's funny.
0: The question, what artist cut off part of his own ear?
1: Yeah.
0: Nathan gave us the answer, Jelly Roll, which is not right.
1: All right.
0: Sting is also not right.
1: And also not funny.
0: It's a little funny.
1: No, it's not.
0: If you think it's funny, text 255-9367.
1: Please tell me why.
0: When I say artist, I mean an actual, like, art, paint. You went with modern day.
1: Oh, that's what we call a musician.
0: Yeah, it is.
1: A performer.
0: Yes, yes. I didn't realize I had to say painter artist or something.
1: Well, there's multiple versions of that.
0: So the famous artist.
1: Oh, Van Gogh.
0: Yes. Just like,
1: gosh,
0: which
1: darn
0: is like
1: it.
0: So close to Sting. So close.
1: Shut it.
0: All right. All right. Well, the final score is Deb 3, Nathan 1. So, Nathan, not a victory for you today, but we had fun, didn't we?
2: Oh, yeah, already.
0: Awesome, buddy. And hey, you know what? For you playing along with us here today, Nathan, we're going to hook you up with a pair of tickets to the Indiana State Fair. We just need one more thing from you. It's those final famous words.
2: I'm Nathan, and I can't beat Deb this time.
1: Oh, you definitely did your best. If you'd like to play just like Nathan, all you have to do is text BeatDeb to 255-9367, and I'll be in touch. Good luck.

0: That is Luke Combe on 95.5 WFMS with Indy's Best Country. If you missed it yesterday, I mispronounced his name and I left the S off. And I have no idea why I do that on occasion.
1: And you were so convinced.
0: Yes.
1: So convinced.
0: I'm always convinced that I'm in the right.
1: Yeah, and that's happened now twice this morning.
0: Whatever.
1: And okay, so you asked, you said, it's not funny. It's not funny during Can't Beat Deb.
0: Yeah, and then all these people are texting, oh, you're right, it's not funny.
1: It's hilarious. Well, let's go to our phones here. WFMS, what are your thoughts here?
2: I can't text you, so I had to call you instead, but that was hilarious with Deb.
1: Right?
2: Oh, my God.
0: How come only two of us think that?
2: It's just like, it's Van Gogh. You're like, Sting? I go, he has all of his ear. What are you talking about?
0: I don't know.
1: All right.
2: And you said Mike Tyson. Mike Tyson's not an artist.
1: I mean, if he's dabbled in film, you know, I guess you could consider him a little bit, right?
2: Yeah, I guess you could, but no.
0: Hey, I eventually got there, okay?
1: And we're all just proud of you, Deb. We
0: all
1: are.
0: I know you did get there. What happened to we listen and we don't judge? I'm feeling judged.
1: I feel like, Deb, that is yours. And I've adopted, we listen and we judge only a little. Only a little. Awesome. Well, thanks for the calls and the text messages.
0: Oh, yes, thank you.
1: We appreciate
0: so
1: it.
0: So grateful.
1: I mean, I appreciate
0: you
1: it.
0: You too.
1: Deb, you know, there are different types of phrases and slang and vernacular that each generation kind of comes up with on their own, right?
0: Yes.
1: You know, legit really started. I mean, I know legit, like too legit to quit, right? Back in the early 90s was a thing. I was too young for that movement. But
0: that word really bothers you.
1: It does, because it's like it's such a lazy word. It's like, say legitimate. It doesn't take much effort.
0: I like legit. It doesn't bother me.
1: Yeah. All right. Anyway, so this new phrase from Gen Alpha, it's not just a word, it's a phrase.
0: Yes.
1: Is something that
0: we all use it.
1: Yeah. And I'll tell you what it reminds me of. But what is it?
0: Google it.
1: Google
0: that's
1: it.
0: The phrase.
1: Yeah.
0: How many times? I mean, I've said that a million times. Google it.
1: That's the one that's out.
0: That's the one that's old.
1: Yeah. No, it's been replaced, though.
0: You ready for this?
1: I'm ready.
0: Search it up.
1: Search it up? I feel like
0: so stupid.
1: We're playing a game of pickup basketball. Let's hoop it up.
0: No, it's search it up.
1: I know, but yeah. That's what it reminds me of.
0: That's what it reminds you of?
1: Yeah, I don't know why. Like, hoop it up.
0: I don't know. It just seems like search it up.
1: Yeah.
0: You don't, what are you upping? You don't search something up. I guess you look something up. I just don't like the phrase at all. What was wrong with Google?
1: It sounds like the same English teacher that taught Dustin Lynch Where It's At. You know?
0: Yes,
1: right?
0: Which is not grammatically correct.
1: No.
0: You know, I do hear a lot of people say, oh, ChatGPT it.
1: Yeah.
0: So I feel like that's probably the equivalent, but search it up. That's what they're saying now.
1: Okay.
0: So if you're using Google it, you're outdated.
1: And if you need more information about it, search it up.
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1: Kicking off a more music hour in just minutes. Just minutes. We're going commercial free.
0: Let's do it.
1: That's awesome. 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And we have got Garth Brooks tickets. It's after 7 o'clock.
0: Darth Vader?
4: I have your tickets.
0: You're so weird.
1: All right. What's coming up just after 7?
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0: Oh, we have a problem on the east side. It's eastbound 70 at Arlington Avenue. Two left lanes are blocked as a result of this accident, so be careful there. Don't forget, flooding has closed a stretch of the roadway on northbound and southbound Hazeldale Parkway, closed in both directions between East 96th Street and 106th Street.
1: I've got two things here real quick, Deb, before we continue.
0: First of all,
1: Deborah Sullivan just texted in and said, man, I finally tried Hudsonville Peach Cobbler ice cream. OMG, it was so good.
0: Oh, sounds good.
1: Fantastic. All their ice cream's so good. And then Stephanie says, search it up sounds like surf's up. Nah, I'll keep saying Google it.
0: Yep, I'm with you, Stephanie.
1: All right, there you go.
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1: Chance of showers and thunderstorms today, otherwise mostly cloudy with a high 78. The showers and thunderstorms will roll in again tonight, low 66. Tomorrow, though, absolutely beautiful, mostly sunny, and a high of 80.
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0: Indy's Best Country, 95.5 WFMS with Deb and Matt. In the morning, we're also the free Garth station, and we've been doing Find the Fandana. This is definitely one of those times that you don't want to miss because you listen all day to get your section, your row, and your seat for that hidden Fandana at Gainbridge Fieldhouse. And now it could pay off for you. If you're caller five and have the correct information, you're going to be going and with seats on the floor.
1: We need the section, row, and seat. If you've got that information, this could be your ticket punched to see Garth Brooks live in floor seats.
0: We've had someone ask, do you get to take somebody? Sure. Yeah. You're not going to go by yourself.
1: Take Deb or I? Absolutely.
0: No, they can take whoever they want.
1: Yeah, Deb or I.
0: Who's Deb or I?
1: She's from Avon. You'd love her. Oh, really? She's awesome. Yeah. All right. Hey, 255-9367. If you have the information, you should be calling right now to try to win these Garth Brooks tickets. They got to go to someone. Why
0: not
1: you?
0: Right. It's going
1: to
0: be you. Yes. Manifest it.
1: Let's make it happen. Deb and Matt in the morning. And Deb or I in Avon. 95.5 WFMS, Indy's Best Country. You're welcome.

0: We're Deb and Matt in the morning on Indy's Best Country 95.5 WFMS. And it's our time to send someone, hopefully you and a friend, to Garth sitting in the floor seats. But you do need to know your section, your row, and your seat number for Find the Fandana. We've hidden a Fandana at Gainbridge Fieldhouse. And now's your time to be caller five.
1: Yeah, that's it. 255-9367. Let us know where the Fandana is, and you could be going and enjoying what an incredible night of music it'll be, too. So, we've got Jamie McGuire on the phone. Jamie, where do you live again?
2: Martinsville, Indiana.
1: Martinsville. Jamie McGuire could live in infamy as well.
0: She could.
1: Because, Jamie, you're caller five.
2: Woohoo!
1: Pretty exciting, because you could be getting floor seats right now to see Garth Brooks. However, we need the information from you of where the Fandana is. Can you provide that?
2: I can.
1: All right, let's see what you got.
2: Section 3, row 14, seat 1.
0: When they're that close with the seat,
1: yeah.
0: Do you give it to them?
1: Well, we got to follow the rules.
0: Okay.
1: And so it's got to be exact.
0: Okay, can you repeat it one more time?
2: Section 3, row 14, seat 1.
0: Any chance you're wrong on the seat?
2: Nope.
0: Any chance you don't want to rethink that?
2: Yep.
0: Then you're a winner!
1: Yes!
2: Yay!
1: Jamie, you're going to see Garth Brooks for free. The living legend will be on stage in Indy this week, and you're going to the show on us.
2: Awesome.
1: Yeah, I would say it's pretty awesome. You know how many people would kill to be in your position right now?
2: No, I know.
1: Pretty awesome. Well, congratulations, Jamie. Enjoy the show. Make sure if you get any cool pictures, you send them to us, okay?
2: Will do. Thank you.
1: What a great opportunity.
0: So exciting. And we're not done.
1: Yeah. Well, keep listening. We're Deb and Matt in the morning. Indy's Best Country, 95.5 WFMS.

0: ends.
1: Where it ends, that is Bailey Zimmerman on Indy's Best Country, 95.5 WFMS. Good morning. We are Deb and Matt in the morning, and we all have probably had a moment at one point in our life where you asked yourself, you know, I should have listened, or you told yourself that.
2: Yeah.
1: What is your I should have listened moment? For me, I was told by my parents not to be using a screwdriver to remove what used to be the red tape around a bunch of bananas. They would put that rubbery red band around them. I don't see them do it as much anymore, but I was too lazy to go get scissors from the kitchen cabinet. So instead, I would grab the screwdriver that was nearby, and my parents were like, what are you doing? You know, just grab the scissors. You know, don't be so lazy. And I proceeded to try to budge that thing off, and then all of a sudden it gave way, and I stabbed myself in the eye.
2: Yeah.
1: It was terrible.
2: That's awful.
1: I barely missed where it was the danger point. So I did not ruin my vision. I'm shocked.
2: Which is crazy to me. So,
1: yeah.
2: Do you still do that to this day?
1: No, I don't still do that.
2: All right,
1: because
2: good.
1: I should have listened.
2: Right.
1: Everybody has one of those at one point, maybe multiple I should have listened moments. What was yours? 255-9367. 255-9367. We're Deb and Matt in the morning.

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0: Indy's Best Country. It's All My Exes, Lauren Elena, along with our WFMS Acoustic Jam headliner, Chase Matthew. And don't forget, tickets go on sale to our WFMS insiders this morning. If you're not an insider, that means you're not getting our cool email that we send out each week. 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You can get signed up.
1: Get signed up right now.
0: That's right. We're talking about those moments that you told yourself, I should have listened. And I didn't.
1: Mm-hmm.
0: What was that for you? We heard from, let's see here. This is from, where did it go? It was from James, who says, I wish I would have listened to my grandpa to save money when I was young.
1: Oh, yeah.
0: I think a lot of people also wish they maybe would have started saving money for that 401k or signing up for that. I remember when I first started here and my dad was an accountant and he said, you need to make sure you're investing in your 401k. And you know what I told him? I mean, I was 22 and I said, Dad, I need every penny I can get right now. Yeah. I'll worry about that later. Mm-hmm. And he goes, you'll thank me later. Do it now. And I did do it, and I'm glad I did it. But it's just one of those things you don't realize as a young 22-year-old.
1: Yes, absolutely agreed. Yep. We had Big John.
0: Love John.
1: He called in. It's his wife's birthday today, even though she's sleeping and on vacation right now. Happy birthday.
0: That's right.
1: But he was saying about how he should have listened to his buddies about his first wife.
0: Oh.
1: And... ugh. Let's just say it wasn't a good situation.
0: Let's just say she got around.
1: Let's just say he came home early. There was some few people there, a few fellas.
0: She was busy.
1: Yeah.
0: And he kicked her out.
1: Bye-bye.
0: Yes. I'm going to go ahead and speak for my son, Hayden.
1: Yeah.
0: And he would agree with me on this. He went to the airport and did not listen to his mother.
1: Ooh.
0: And it cost him dearly. Okay. We have 6 minutes away. I'll give you the story. And he said, shoot, I should have listened to you.
1: Yeah. Well, hindsight 2020.
0: That's right.
1: Now he will listen.

0: Indiana's. No, what the? Oh, no. What is wrong with me? Why are you laughing at me?
1: It's like Indiana's. That is all.
0: I meant to say Indies. Indies, yes. Best country. But we're also for the entire state of Indiana. Yeah. Actually, you know what?
1: Worldwide.
0: I moved Hayden into college yesterday.
1: Yeah.
0: You can get us in Bloomington.
1: Yeah, you can.
0: From his house. I don't know if you could at his apartment, but at his house, it's like there's no reason not to be listening to your mother.
1: So we should just do this real quick.
0: Okay.
1: Hoosiers?
0: That's right.
1: There you go. Since he moved him back in yesterday, I felt like we had to do
0: that. Yeah, of course he's still sleeping.
1: Of course. Well, just tell him about it.
0: I will.
1: And then also continue to give him your good advice.
0: Oh, yeah, right. Like when he was trying to pack for a trip, he was going on a trip without his family. He was flying, first time flying alone. And I said, that bag's too big. You're going to have to pay extra. And he goes, no, I won't. And I said, yes, you will. And he said, Mom, it's good enough. Yeah. He just thought it was just supposed to be on about the same size. I said, little do you know, they're going to drop it into this thing and see if it fits. And that does not fit, I can tell you right now. And he goes, I'll be fine. He just kept saying, I love when Hayden says this.
1: I'll be fine.
0: I'm a grown man. I'm 21 years old. I'm a grown man.
1: I can grow a mustache.
0: Yeah, he does have a mustache. Yes. And I said, so, okay, grown man, let me know how you do. He went through security. He got on the plane. I got a text. I wasn't even home yet. And I got a text after I dropped him off, and it said, had to pay $100.
1: Yeah. See?
0: Like, oh, he said, I should have listened to you the first time. I said, yes. These are those moments where your mom has a little wisdom, and I'm trying to
1: instill
0: that with you. Yes.
1: Yeah. Well, there you go. We all have those moments, and if you've got one you'd like to share, you can call or text 255-9367. Again, 255-9367. What is that situation for you where you should have listened?
0: I should have listened moment. Pam says, I wish I would have listened to myself. When on my first wedding day, I kept thinking, don't do it. She said that to herself on her wedding day. She says it lasted barely 2 years, but I did get a wonderful son out of it, and I wouldn't give him up for anything. But isn't that interesting? On the wedding day, she was telling herself, don't go down the aisle.
1: Yeah.
0: That is crazy. So we'd love to hear from you. 255-9367. What is your I should have listened moment?
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0: Why's he call you baby?
1: You'll be able to, like, shout out to him, Chase, did you ever find out why? 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
0: Well, this is a time where things start to get a little bit busy. We do see some problems in Boone County. Northbound 65 is just before State Road 267. It is an accident right there at exit 133. Stop and go traffic as a result back to Whitestown Parkway at exit 130. So seeing a line of traffic there. Also closed in Hamilton County due to flooding, northbound and southbound Hazeldale Parkway between 96th Street and 106th.
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1: Chance of showers and thunderstorms today, otherwise mostly cloudy with a high 78. The showers and thunderstorms will roll in again tonight, low 66. Tomorrow, though, absolutely beautiful, mostly sunny, and a high of 80.
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1: You know, that was written by our WFMS Acoustic Jam alumni, Graylin James.
0: Isn't that cool?
1: Isn't that awesome? Yeah.
0: He also...
1: And he performed it.
0: He did perform that, because I remember I was in the bathroom.
1: Yeah.
0: And I heard him performing that. I'm like, why is he playing this song? I'm like, I bet he wrote it.
1: He did.
0: He's so talented.
1: I still remember seeing him on stage at the CMA Awards, accepting the award for the song.
0: Mm.
1: I think it was like Single of the Year.
0: That's a big deal for him.
1: Oh, he was so ecstatic. It was great.
0: And that was before we knew him as an artist.
1: Absolutely.
0: Yeah, so he's got what we call mailbox money.
1: He sure does.
0: Well, every time we play that song, he's getting paid
1: cha-ching,
0: for it.
1: Cha-ching. Yeah. I feel like... I thought I had money. Nope, I don't have a money sound effect here. You know what I'll do? I'll do this one instead.
2: Crunching the numbers.
1: There you go.
0: Okay.
1: Crunch the numbers. Yeah. Hey, we want to say thank you to our farmers. And we're going to do that here coming up on Friday.
0: Mm-hmm.
1: And we're going to do this at the Monrovia Family Restaurant from 11 to 1.
0: I'm going hungry for that restaurant because so many people have texted us who live in that area who said we're not going to be disappointed with the food.
1: Mm-mm.
0: So we want to go out and thank a farmer for all they do. It can be a very thankless job at times. And we want to make sure that they know that we appreciate their efforts. Also, Luke Bryan is doing this for the farmers. The Luke Bryan Farm Tour, we're going to set you up with tickets. We'll register you for those. You do have to be present to win, so just plan on hanging out with us until 1 o'clock.
1: Yeah, easy. And then you can eat some delicious food.
0: That's right.
1: I'm so excited for the food. Just saying.
0: I think I might get French toast.
1: You should.
0: I love French toast.
1: Yes. All right. Let's get you there. Thank a farmer, and then we'll get you to go see Luke Bryan in the Farm Tour. That's this Friday, 11 to 1, Monrovia Family Restaurant. And it's all sponsored by our good old friends over at Chapman. Chapman Heating, Cooling, Plumbing
0: and electrical.
1: All the things.
3: Here's what's coming up next with Deb and Matt in the morning.
1: Well, we're going to be playing Can't Beat Deb here in a matter of just minutes. Derek steps up and tries to take Deb down.
0: Bring it, Derek.
1: Let's see how that goes.
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0: All right, here are the problems you definitely want to avoid. Boone County, that accident has two left lanes blocked northbound 65 just before State Road 267. As a result, traffic not moving. Might need to call your boss and say you're going to be late. Stop traffic back to Whitestown Parkway or exit 130. And then also seeing it slow moving if you're on the south side northbound 65 between Keystone Avenue and I-70. Slow on the east side northbound 465 between I-70 and Pendleton Pike.
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1: Chance of showers and thunderstorms today, otherwise mostly cloudy with a high 78. The showers and thunderstorms will roll in again tonight, low 66. Tomorrow, though, absolutely beautiful, mostly sunny, and a high of 80.
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0: 95.5 WFMS. It's time to get competitive. The niceness has ended, Matt.
1: Oh, really?
0: Wow.
1: When did that start?
0: Hey, we're about to play Can't Beat Death.

0: can't beat that.
1: And today it's sponsored by CMH Builders. Derek is with us. And Derek, you've not played before, so we're getting to know you. What do you do for work?
2: Actually, I am a private investigator.
1: Oh, perfect.
3: Oh, what a cool job.
1: He knows a lot about research and you know, doing the work, right?
2: Absolutely. And I actually used to be a bar trivia host, so I think I got this.
1: Wow. All right. Deb, are you nervous at all?
3: Not nervous. I just need to bring a little bit more of my A game.
1: Okay. All right.
3: I got this.
1: A little more A game. So it's not a B game to get to an A game.
3: Well, no, but sometimes I just know I can rely on my natural intelligence.
1: Yeah, got you. Okay. Well, I mean, you are full of raw talent, Deb. That is for sure.
3: Hush it.
1: All right. Well, Derek, we need to get Deb out of here. So we need you to kick her out. We need you to say, bye, Deb.
2: Bye, Deb.
1: There you go.
3: Okay. It sounds like he had a little bit of an accent on that Deb.
1: Yeah.
3: A little chip on his shoulder, maybe.
1: Maybe.
3: See you later, Derek. Don't suck.
1: All right, Derek, five questions are coming your way. You have to get more right in order to say that you can beat Deb, but if you get the same amount right or fewer right, then you can't beat Deb. Question one. Gen Z has now turned the word polyester into a slang insult for anything that's low quality or inauthentic or, you know, like plastic, fake, right? What luxury designer brand is known for a repeating LV pattern?
2: Oh, God. LV. No idea. Las Vegas.
1: Question number two. Riley Green got a pair of underwear thrown at him on stage this past weekend, and he used a drumstick to pick him up and hang him on a bandmate's microphone. He was not very impressed. What is the name of Riley's bar in Nashville?
2: Old Red. That's not right.
1: Question number three. And Deb is going to hate this one. Psychologists say four communication habits can be strong predictors of relationships that are headed towards a breakup. They are criticism, contempt, defensiveness, and stonewalling. What is the name of Chandler's wife on Friends?
2: Oh, thank God my wife has made me watch every episode of Friends for years. Monica.
1: I love that show. I have no shame in admitting that. And also...
2: No, not at all.
1: It's been a while since we've asked a Friends question, so we got to give the people what they want, right?
2: Absolutely.
1: Question number four. Pat McAfee releases debut album called The Diary of a Polarizing Figure, and it's something. Even his fans are roasting one of his songs, Blue Collar Symphony. What is the award or trophy you get for winning the NFL's big game?
2: The Lombardi.
1: And question number five. There are free blockbusters popping up across the country that are like the neighborhood little free libraries. You know those, right?
2: Oh, yeah.
1: But instead, these are going to be for sharing VHS, DVDs, and Blu-rays. What colors are the Blockbuster logo?
2: Luckily, I'm old enough to remember this. Blue and yellow.
1: Those are your five questions. We're going to bring Deb back in, give her the same five questions, and see if you can or can't beat Deb. Just a few minutes away. 95.5 WFM.

0: 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Now, Derek, you had all of the questions, and what you did not know is while you were working so diligently here on answering the questions, Deb built her very own home entertainment stand for the studio here. And what was the wood that, or material that you used there, Deb, for this?
1: A sponge.
0: A sponge? Mm-hmm. It's a terrible, that will never hold a TV.
1: I didn't do it.
0: Okay. You didn't do it well, that's for sure. Okay. Derek, you had all the questions. Anything you'd like to say to Deb to throw off her game?
2: No, I can't be cocky on this one. Wish I would have done a little better.
1: Oh, okay. We'll see how I do.
0: Okay. Ready?
1: Yes.
0: Question number one. Gen Z has now turned the word polyester into a slang insult for anything that's low quality or inauthentic.
1: Oh, gosh. You know,
0: something like plastic or fake. What luxury designer brand is known for a repeating LV pattern?
1: Louis Vuitton.
0: Final answer?
1: Yes.
0: Derek, that was really quick. Did you hear that?
1: Did he get it?
2: Yeah, I had no shot.
0: That was wild. okay. Derek did not say Louis Vuitton.
1: Mm.
0: Derek said Las Vegas, which, funny enough, I think Las Vegas has a Louis Vuitton store. How about that?
1: Probably so.
0: I mean, in a way, you could get a roundabout answer, but that's not what we're looking for.
1: Nope.
0: Deb, Louis Vuitton is right. Nice job, of course. That means the score is Deb 1, Derek 0. Question number 2. Riley Green got a pair of underwear thrown at him on stage this past weekend, and he used a drumstick to pick them up and hang them on a bandmate's microphone.
1: Oh, gross.
0: That's so gross. What is the name of Riley's bar in Nashville?
1: Heck, I don't know. I've not been. Now, this better not be a trick question where like, he doesn't have a bar. You asked what the name of the bar is, so that implies there's a bar. Just saying. If okay. You tell me there's not a name of a bar, I'm going to tell you. Take a hike.
0: Okay.
1: So it is the, what's his name? His nickname is the, it's Duckman. Duckman.
0: Is that your final answer?
1: Sure.
0: Okay. Derek did not say Duckman.
1: Okay.
0: Derek said Old Red, which he knew was not right.
1: That's all right. That's a tough question.
0: We know that that's Blake Shelton's bar, but Riley's bar is not Duckman either, but you're on the right path.
1: Duckman's Pub?
0: No. Give us some more options. We'll see if he can rebrand.
1: Wah, wah.
0: Yeah, that's... How do you spell that?
1: I don't know.
0: Okay.
1: Right. What is it?
0: It's the Duck Blind. Riley Green's Duck Blind.
1: All right.
0: Yes.
1: I really think that's a dumb name, to be honest. But well, they didn't ask me.
0: You're also not a duck hunter, so, you know. Anyway, the score is Deb 1, Derek 0. Question number 3. Psychologists say 4 communication habits can be strong predictors of relationships that are headed toward a breakup. They are criticism, contempt, defensiveness, and stonewalling. Hey, Deb, can I borrow your stapler for just a second?
1: Oh, heck no. Oh, no.
0: Please?
1: I have it ready to go.
0: No, I've got a lot of paperwork over here.
1: Well, I have a lot of anger when you give me dumb questions.
0: All right. So. What is the name of Chandler's wife on Friends?
1: This is bogus.
0: You know how long I've waited to give you a Friends question?
1: Why? You've done it.
0: Because you don't like them.
1: Monica.
0: Is that your final answer?
1: Yes. Get out of town with this. Don't ask me another one for months.
0: I haven't.
1: All right. Did I get it right?
0: Well, you did. Woo! Nice job, Deb. Nice job.
1: Did he?
0: He did. Deb got it right, too. Yes.
2: Oh, I thought I had her on that one.
1: I know.
0: Yep. It would have been, would have brought it to a tie, but unfortunately, Deb did squeak it out there, giving you a score now of Deb 2, Derek 1. Question number 4. I'm so proud of you, Deb.
1: Mm-hmm.
0: I knew you'd become a Friends
1: fan. I don't know
0: fan.
1: All of them. I just happen to know a couple, and right. That was one.
0: Perfect. Question number 4.
1: In the clear for a few months.
0: That's right. Pat McAfee released his debut album on this past week called The Diary of a Polarizing Figure. And it's something.
1: It's interesting.
0: And I will say, it's not the worst thing I've ever heard.
1: It's not the greatest thing I've ever heard.
0: It's also not the greatest, but it's not terrible. But his fans are roasting, especially the song Blue Collar Symphony. What is the award or trophy you get for winning the NFL's big game?
1: You get the Super Bowl trophy.
0: Yeah, what's that called?
1: Called the Super Bowl trophy.
0: Okay, final answer?
1: Called the Lombardi. I almost said Borg Warner. That's not it. I think it's the Lombardi.
0: Final answer?
1: Sure.
0: Okay. You're switching from IndyCar to...
1: Yes.
0: Who
1: cares if you switch if you're right?
0: That's... Well, you know what?
1: What?
0: Derek Derek does care, or he would care, because...
1: He said Lombardi, too.
0: He did. You both are right. Absolutely. Nice job.
1: Derek.
0: So that means the score is now Deb 3, Derek 2. As we're going into the final question, that means it all comes down to this. Question 5. There are free blockbusters popping up across the country that are like those neighborhood little free libraries, you know,
1: Oh, yeah.
0: Where you take a book, leave a book.
1: I love those.
0: Yeah. But these are for sharing VHS, DVDs, and Blu-rays.
1: Okay.
0: What colors are the Blockbuster logo?
1: Blue. I know that for sure. Blue. And yellow.
0: Final answer?
1: The goldish. Pretty sure it's blue and yellow. You just looking for two colors? Yes. That's my answer.
0: Final answer.
1: I think it's blue and yellow. Or is it blue and white? Let's go with blue and yellow.
0: Okay.
1: I should know this because I had fines all the time. I always had late fees.
0: Lock it in.
1: Locked.
0: All right. Blue and yellow.
1: It's probably blue and white.
0: It's blue and yellow.
1: Is it?
0: It is. Nice job, Deb. Derek also got it right.
1: Gosh,
0: so nice job,
1: it, Derek.
0: But unfortunately for you, Derek, that wasn't enough to bring you up to a tie. The final score is Deb 4 and Derek 3. So, Derek, you did well, but unfortunately not a victory. What are you thinking? What are you feeling?
2: Give me some time. I'll call back and win next time.
1: I love it. Right, I love
0: perfect.
1: It.
0: All right. Well, in the meantime, Derek, you are still going to go ahead and get a pair of tickets for the Indiana State Fair. So you are going to be having some opportunities to eat your feelings with fair food, okay?
2: Absolutely. Good deal.
0: We need one more thing from you, though. It's those final famous words.
2: I'm Derek from Noblesville, and I cannot beat Deb yet.
1: They like that yet word, don't they?
0: On the horizon, he says.
1: If you'd like to play, all you have to do is send us a text. It's that simple. Text Beat Deb to 255-9367. And I would wish you luck, but I don't want you to do well.

0: Indy's Best Country, 95.5 WFMS. And if you are driving your child to college right now to move them in, mm-hmm. blame Matt.
1: Yes. We had this song, and I'm like, this is so fitting because you took Hayden yesterday.
0: Mm-hmm.
1: And I'm like, it would not feel right to not play this song because there's so many other parents going through the same thing. And
0: yes.
1: you know what? It goes by so fast, and you think, man, my life's going to change. And then all of a sudden you go through and your life does change, but
0: yes.
1: it always changes for the better.
0: We heard from Michelle, who's a friend of mine, and she just said, why? OMG, why are you playing this song right now? I just left the house. She's driving Emma to Bloomington for the first time. And Emma, we wish you the best. Mm-hmm. It's funny, though, that as I moved Hayden in yesterday and I went to give him a big hug and, oh my gosh, I'm gonna start crying. I went to and I got ready to leave and he said, I'm a senior. Why are you crying? You've been through this. Mm-hmm. And I said, it's your fault, Matt.
1: I know.
0: I said, because when I go home, the house is quiet. Mm-hmm. And it's not been that way all summer. And it's just different. The dynamics are different and it changes. And it's not like it was when I took my first, you know, because I have been through this. But it's still hard every time. It's like ripping off a Band-Aid.
1: When you're a child and you're going off to school, you don't get it. You don't.
0: You don't get it, but he did say, I would think you're welcoming that quiet, you know? Mm-hmm. And I said, you appreciate it from time to time. I said, it's just hard, you know? And I did have some

0: tears when I left, but I saved them for myself because I knew he was like, Mom, can you go? We're trying to get to Kirkwood.
1: Yeah, right. It's amazing how sometimes the silence can be the loudest, right?
0: And so
1: if you're going through that like Deb,
0: yes,
1: we're thinking about you as a parent.
0: And real fast, I know we weren't planning on talking about this right now, but I do want to share. My sister told me this with Griffin's freshman year. Mm-hmm. I did not believe her, and she was so right. So if you are driving there today, right now listening, or if you're going in a couple of days, I want you to remember these three words, better by October. Yeah. That's what she told me. Mm-hmm. And I remember in August going, that is so far away. But literally, it's true. By October, a new norm has set in, and you're totally fine.
1: Absolutely.
0: You just have to get through about 8 weeks.
1: Absolutely.
0: You'll be better by October.
1: Yeah. Three other words is order Taco Bell. That always makes me feel better. I don't know if that's going to help other people, but that's what I like. So, hey, we're going to talk about where you can be to meet up with Deb. We'll talk about that here in about 3 minutes.
0: And I won't even cry.

0: call you darling.
1: That is darling. Chase Matthew, our WFMS Acoustic Jam headliner, November 5th. Someone texted yesterday. When is that? It's November 5th. The tickets go on sale this morning to our WFMS insiders. If you're not an insider, you can text insider to 255-9367. And become one. That way you can buy the tickets before they go on sale to the general public next week.
2: Yes. And, Deb, we were just talking about the Kenny Chesney song, There Goes My Life.
1: Yes.
2: And you got vulnerable on us. I am holding all of my feelings in. But, Michelle, what is it that you wanted to say?
3: Oh, I just had to say that Deb just had me in my feelings because I have a senior in high school this year.
1: Yeah. Oh.
3: So. Yeah. I completely feel for her. So she's going off to college next year, and I'll be an empty nester. So
1: yes, and
3: I'm sitting in my car crying.
1: That senior year, you have all of your laughs, and so that's tough as you're preparing. So I'll be thinking about you.
3: Thank you so much.
2: Yeah, you're very welcome. And again, I just not to get on my own emotional.
1: You become very attached to Jensen, and it goes by super fast. Everyone tells you that it goes by so fast, and you tell yourself. I remember telling myself, I have 18 years, but then Billy Dean told me one time, you really don't, because you have, he said, you have until about 15.
2: Yes.
1: Because after that, then they find their independence and they start driving and they don't always want those rides with mom and dad. And then you lose those car talks, those conversations you had in the car. So it was nice when I left, Hayden sent me a text and it said, thank you for being here and helping me set up. I couldn't have done it without you and I love you. Ugh.
2: Yeah. Jensen's birthday is the day before mine, and I told you I put that video together, a highlight of just the year, just the 12 months, not even before that.
1: You guys had a lot.
2: We accomplished
1: a lot in the last year, and you've been so good about intentional time with him, and I love that.
2: And just even yesterday, like, he's going through swim lessons, and so he just got bumped up on Monday night. They're like, hey, you're advancing, and so we went to the community pool that we have in our neighborhood and we said, all right, he wants to swim. So we got him. He didn't have his floaty on. We had the kickboard and just having him swim and just the progression he's had in just 4 weeks. And I'm like, these
1: just
2: are the
1: seeing
2: moments.
1: Him proud of himself.
2: Oh my gosh.
1: Too.
2: Yeah. Wait till I show you the video. It's pretty insane.
1: Jensen is such a wonderful kid. He's always happy, smiling. Yeah. And what I love about when he sees Matt, he goes, it's Matt. He's so excited to see you.
2: We'll see how that goes when he's 15.
1: I know.
2: Let's hope that continues.
1: Well, I know you want that reaction from me when I walk in.
2: Yeah.
1: It's Matt.
2: Yeah.
1: I call you something different.
2: It's very true. But you can find out what that is as we make a really smooth segue over here. You find out what it is she calls me or says to me, rather.
1: We need some tissues in here.
2: When you can visit Deb, she's going to be at the fair. You're going to be there on Saturday.
1: I am. I'm hanging out with the U.S. Army. Now, last time I did this, they've had me rock climb a wall.
2: Yeah.
1: They had me, what do you call it when you lay on your back and you lift the weight?
2: Bench press?
1: Bench press. Bench press. Nearly died.
2: Yeah. We did the deadlift too, didn't we? Didn't you and I do a competition or was that?
1: I don't remember that.
2: It's the one where you like squat down, you grab the bar.
1: I did that too. Yeah, I did that.
2: Together,
1: I don't know all the special terms for it.
2: Yeah.
1: But yeah, so I'll be out there hanging out on Saturday. I believe it's 4 to 6. Is that correct?
2: You're going to be there 2 to 4.
1: 2 to 4. Okay. They didn't tell me that, but that's all right.
2: And what's cool is also you can obviously go out and say thank you. You can do all the agility tests, but we have an opportunity for you to win tickets to see the guy that we just played, Chase Matthew, with our WFMS Acoustic Jam.
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0: Here's what's coming up next with Deb and Matt in the morning.
2: And let's give you a chance to win those tickets for Acoustic Jam in like 6 minutes.
1: Let's do it.
2: We're going to play Put Matt on the Spot once we both gather our composure.
1: Difficulty level, super high.
2: Oh, really?
1: Yes.
2: All right, we'll see how it goes.
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1: We want you to get to work safely this morning, but it's been busy. That accident in Boone County has been kind of a headache. Northbound 65, just before State Road 267. They're crying there too, Matt.
2: Oh, yeah.
1: Two lanes are blocked, and we have stopped traffic back to Whitestown Parkway or exit 130. Also, a medical emergency on the off-ramp southbound 65 to Keystone Avenue, so avoid that if you can. And then on the east side, center lane is blocked westbound 70 at Sherman Drive.
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2: Chance of showers and thunderstorms today, otherwise mostly cloudy with a high 78. The showers and thunderstorms will roll in again tonight, low 66. Tomorrow, though, absolutely beautiful, mostly sunny, and a high of 80.
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0: You're a liar and a dirty cheat. I think we should start retitling songs. I think that's what she meant to say. Not I hope. I hope sounds too motivational.
1: I used to do a bit that was called Twisted Title, where I would rewrite a song title and just like what you did, and you have to guess the right one. I think with what you said, Dirty Cheat, I feel like there's so many songs it could be.
0: I mean, that's actually putting it nicely.
1: Yeah, right, right.
0: That's Gabby Barrett, who is one of our favorites.
1: Yes.
0: 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If you missed it, it's Chase Matthew, November 5th. Win a pair of tickets right now before they're even on sale as we put Matt on the spot.
2: Hey, let's put Matt on the spot.
1: Hey! That's right. Chase is going to be here November 5th. It's going to be at 8 Seconds Saloon, and we want you there. All you have to do is be caller 5 at 255-9367. You win the tickets automatically. You're in. That's it. And then we're going to have a fun game. And Deb is on a mission today.
0: I'm taking you down, Matt. I'm done with you getting these answers in like 10 seconds or less. It's ridiculous.
1: The thing that I've had the biggest issue with is I know the artist. I can figure the artist out for the most part. It's this actual specific song that kind of throws me off a little bit, because I've been 50% of the way twice in the last three games. Yesterday, we got it, no problem, but we'll see if we can do that today. You're winning no matter what, though, if you're caller 5 at 255-9367, 255-9367, why's he call you darling? By the way, it's a WFMS acoustic jam artist. Could be an alumni, could be somebody, could be Chase himself,
0: could
1: right?
0: Could be an opener, yeah.
1: All right, let's see what we got. Let's get you in to our acoustic jam.

0: 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And we want to send you to WFMS Acoustic Jam. This is number 6, believe it or not. November 5th with Chase Matthew. Go for free as we put Matt on the spot.
1: Hey, let's put Matt on the spot.
2: Hey, let's do this. All right, looking for caller 5. As long as you are caller 5, you are in. And it looks like we got Don on the east side on the phone. And Don, you ever been to one of our... First of all, do you want to go to our Acoustic Jam?
3: Absolutely.
2: All right. Have you been to one yet?
3: No.
2: All right. Well, let's make it happen. Let's give you a great experience with Chase Matthew. You are caller number 5.
3: Woo!
2: Yeah, buddy. Now, we need to work together as a team, you and I, to figure out the song title and artist from the lyrics Deb gives us. Are you ready?
3: Yes.
0: Okay, here we go. Slow like that river rolls where that green grass grows. I'm gonna live where the green grass grows.
2: No, don't do that. All right, oh. Slow like the river. It's Dylan Scott. Give it to
0: where
2: you.
0: Where that green grass grows.
2: No. Give us the lyrics. Don't sing a different song.
0: I can sing it however I want.
2: You're singing a different song.
0: Slow like that river rolls where that green grass grows.
2: No.
0: Yes, I'm trying to throw you off.
3: I can't explain it. Hold on.
0: What's that?
3: I can't explain it. If something ain't it. What is that song?
2: This Town's Been Too Good to Us is the name of the song. It's Dylan Scott, and you are spot on, Don.
0: I'm going to live.
2: No, Deb, stop it. Stop it. All right. Okay. Here we go. Here's what the song sounds like.

0: Yes, all right.
1: Nice job.
0: Golly, you might be the best teammate I've ever had. Ever.
1: Wow.
0: Just saying.
2: Really?
0: I think you might be, man.
1: He's shocked.
0: We work together like very well. So let's just celebrate together because we both are winners. And Deb tried to derail us the whole way. What do you think about that, Don?
2: That's crazy. I mean, you know what? We did it together.
0: Exactly. Exactly. Well, I'm proud of you, buddy. And we're going to celebrate together November 5th at the WFMS Acoustic Jam.
2: That's awesome. I can't wait. Thanks, guys.
3: Here's what's coming up next with Deb and Matt in the morning.
0: No, Don. Thank you. Thank you. 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
1: It's gotten busy for us this morning, and a couple of you have called in, and we are dealing with that issue in Boone County. This is northbound 65, just before State Road 267. The accident has the left lane blocked, traffic back to Whitestown Parkway, and literally stopped traffic right there at exit 130. So be careful. Also, a stalled semi blocking your left and center lane on the east side. This is westbound 70 at Sherman Drive. Stop and go traffic back to Shaveland.
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0: Chance of showers and thunderstorms today, otherwise mostly cloudy with a high 78. The showers and thunderstorms will roll in again tonight, low 66. Tomorrow, though, absolutely beautiful, mostly sunny, and a high of 80.
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downtown. Your lipstick stained every coffee cup that I got in this house. 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

0: That's Luke Combs. 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I mean, I have all these faux pas now. They're in my head.
1: Yeah, are we making you overthink everything now?
0: Yeah, you're making me second guess myself, and okay. I don't like it.
1: Sorry.
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0: Josh Ross, Hate How You Look on 95.5 WFMS. If you don't know the whole context of that song, you almost think, okay, that's judgy.
1: I love that.
0: You liked it at one time.
1: Exactly.
0: You know, it's kind of rude.
1: Don't even ask for me back.
0: Indy's Best Country with Deb and Matt in the morning.
1: You're running out of time, and this is going to be your, I'll say, heart-stopping calendar check, but we've only got, what, 18
0: Sundays until Christmas.
1: Wow.
0: That stresses me out.
1: Wow.
0: I get a little stressed about the holiday season just because in my family, we buy for everybody in the entire extended family.
1: Yeah.
0: And so you can't just go and like knock it all out in one weekend.
1: Right.
0: So 18 Sundays, that tells me, especially if you're like me and you get stressed with holiday shopping, I say my recommendation is let's buy a gift a week.
1: Mm-hmm.
0: Between now, or maybe a couple of gifts a month between now and the holidays, and then you'll either be done or way ahead of the game.
1: I'm just thinking, think of how many people are on your list, right? Yeah. I mean, 18 is a pretty good.
0: I've got 14 people.
1: 14? Oh, perfect. So I think then if you do a gift a week, mm-hmm, now till Christmas, we'll say.
0: Sure.
1: You potentially could be done a month early.
0: I could be, but we know that won't happen.
1: That won't happen. Absolutely not. All right. There you go. Just, not to try to scare you, but just try to help you stay ahead of the game so we're not stressing out.
0: Absolutely. I mean, you're going to see, I've seen trees already up in the stores.
1: Really?
0: Yes.
1: Oh, I hate that so much.
0: It's like they jumped over the fall season. And so, but Christmas is a big moneymaker for retail. So, yes, 18 Sundays until Christmas.
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1: Chance of showers and thunderstorms today, otherwise mostly cloudy with a high 78. The showers and thunderstorms will roll in again tonight, low 66. Tomorrow, though, absolutely beautiful, mostly sunny, and a high of 80.

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1: And there's been some news now that free admission dates have been extended for the state fair, and we'll tell you who it's for coming up in 6 minutes.
0: Yeah, you're going to get in free more than once. I love this.
1: Yes. And also love this song. Get to Drinkin', Zach John King, our Backstage Pass alumni. Nine.

0: way back.
1: We just butchered that song. You know that?
0: No, we made it better. We
1: That's
0: helped.
1: That's Kenny Chesney and I Go Back. We are Deb and Matt in the Morning. Indy's best country and also your best backup singers.
0: Absolutely.
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0: Available for hire.
1: WFMS. No, I'm not available. I'm not going to ruin someone's wedding or birthday.
0: I'll talk her into it.
1: Okay. Yeah. Hey, if you ever heard, you might be one of the special groups that can get in free again out at the Indiana State Fair.
0: That's right. And obviously, we love and respect and appreciate everything that our first responders and our military do for us, which is a cool thing to just say, but the Indiana State Fair is actually proving it by giving them those free admission dates, because we know that first responders don't always have every day off, every single day, you know, every Wednesday is their day off. It fluctuates,
1: they,
0: right?
1: And they miss a lot of celebrations with family.
0: Absolutely.
1: Holidays, they're often working.
0: Yeah.
1: So I love that they're doing this. They already were offering free admission for them out at the Indiana State Fair. Well, now they've extended it, and it's not just one day. Mm-hmm. It's from Wednesday, August 19th through Sunday, so August 23rd. Yeah, so from today through Sunday, you can go absolutely free multiple times.
0: If you are a first responder or military, and let's face it too, Deb, without our military personnel fighting for our freedoms that we have every day, we wouldn't able to just go casually go to the fair and get a corn dog or, you know, one of those ginormous pork tenderloin sandwiches, you know?
1: So who is eligible? Current and former military personnel, active duty, retired, or veterans. First responders, police, firefighters, EMTs, paramedics, and other emergency personnel. And, listen to this, and their families.
0: Oh.
1: So spouses, children, and dependents. I absolutely love this. Kudos to the Indiana State Fair.
0: Yeah, good job. Tip of the cap to them. And thank you again to our military and first responders for your service. We appreciate you more than words can say.
1: Yes, it does not go unnoticed.

0: It's 20 cigarettes, not 21 or not 19. He had 20 cigarettes.
1: You remember, like candy cigarettes? You remember those?
0: Oh, I used to think those were so cool.
1: So good, too. They I mean, a little chalky, but I liked them.
0: Yeah. Oh, yeah. I wouldn't even act like it was a cigarette. I would just eat the whole thing as the whole stick.
1: There you go.
0: That's Morgan Wallen, by the way. We forgot to mention that. Indy's Best Country, 95.5 WFMS with Deb and Matt in the morning. And your candy is changing.
1: Speaking of candy.
0: Yeah, speaking of sugar.
1: We're going to tell you exactly the details of which candies are changing in 3 minutes. It could change your movie snacks. Just saying.
0: Man.
1: Here's our WFMS Acoustic Jam alumni, Graylin James. He was awesome. Won her to wedding.
2: Well, I didn't want to show up, but our families go way back. So when you said your vows, that's exactly where I sat. Thank God for open bars, because watching all this.

0: That's Water at a Wedding. And you heard it live on Sunday at 8 Second Saloon as he opened up for Ashley McBride as part of our WFMS acoustic jam. It's Graylin James.
1: And that is a true story song. However, he had his girlfriend with him at the show.
0: Yes.
1: And I knew somehow, I don't remember who told me, but he got a new puppy. And they both had pictures on their phones. They showed me the new puppy. And it was so stinking cute.
0: Can you describe what kind?
1: It was like a black, I want to say like a, almost like a doodle, but like super curly hair. But then they're like, well, yeah, I can barely see because the hair is covering the eyes. It was just,
0: I love that.
1: Super cute.
0: I love that. Yeah, and girlfriend was cute too. I mean,
1: oh yeah,
0: they were both cute. That's Graylin James, and we're Deb and Matt in the Morning. And if you haven't heard, candy is changing, making a significant shift. In the candy industry is M&M's, Skittles, and Starburst, now available in versions without artificial food dyes.
1: I mean, I think that's pretty good for people that don't like the red 90 or whatever it is, that dye.
0: Why'd your voice go so high?
1: I don't know. I just feel like, all right, we're all just going to have brown-colored candy
0: because
1: the natural color.
0: I looked at a picture. First of all, these are all available as of like just a few days ago. They're all available without the artificial dyes online. First out, right out the gate, it's going to be online. Eventually, it will go to nationally in stores. But I just looked at the picture of M&Ms. They're still selling the red M&Ms, but they're just dyed differently with a mix of beet juice.
1: Oh, I knew you were going to say beet juice.
0: Is that bad?
1: No, it's just... I don't think
0: we'll even notice. I don't think we'll notice the difference.
1: Okay. Well, I hope not, because I don't like beets. And if my candy starts tasting like beets...
0: Think about it. You're eating candy, but you're getting vegetables.
1: Then adults win. Yeah. I don't like that.
0: You don't want that. So Matt wants all the red dye.
1: Yes. Give me all the candy. That's just terrible for me.
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0: They're all getting drunk. That's what he means to say. But a tipsy bar just song sounded better. Song, it did. Yeah. That's Shaboozy. And we are Deb and Matt in the Morning on Indy's Best Country, 95.5 WFMS. And what I love about the state of Indiana is, you know, it's nice to visit New York, but they're not as kind as here in Indiana.
1: Very true. In fact, we know it's been kind of a devastating time here in the area with a lot of places seeing a lot of damage, roads swept away, flooding all over people's yards, people's houses. I saw a story where somebody just moved in the week before.
0: I can't even imagine.
1: And they lost everything.
0: And it's not just a quick fix. No. I mean, you're dealing with insurance and needing resources. And here it is. Kids are trying to get back to school.
1: Yeah. And it's just
0: so much devastation. Yes.
1: But this is where we can come together as Hoosiers, helping Hoosiers to get better. And we've got resources on our website at WFMS.com. This is resources for those who are impacted directly.
0: Yeah, there's a GoFundMe. There's Indianapolis Flood Relief that's been established to support recovery. Or if you're one of those that says, I wasn't affected, but I'm in a fortunate position where I can give back, we would love to hear from you.
1: Absolutely. And there's resources with, like, the Red Cross that'll take some volunteers, you know, to go and help out with efforts as well.
0: Yes, so, you can also donate to the Salvation Army there.
1: Yeah. So a lot of resources available for everybody, not just people who are trying to, you know, get the, you know, their life back on track. 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We care.

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0: electrical.
1: Just 78 degrees, scattered showers. You're saying there's a chance? Yeah, about 70% chance throughout the day. Down to 67 tomorrow, 82, and scattered showers as well.

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Join 95.5 WFMS this Saturday. Deb from Deb and Matt of the Morning. The Indiana State Fair. Yes, the U.S. Army. It could be for you. Join Deb at the U.S. Army booth. Find out more about a career with the military. That's Saturday.

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Deb and Matt's Farm Tour back after it from the guy we just heard, Luke Bryan, there. 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

0: 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Well, a little family drama inside of, well, you remember the band Perry, right?
1: I do.
0: Better Dig 2.
1: Oh, yeah.
0: Remember that song?
1: Okay, yeah. Yeah, they had a couple songs out. Yeah,
0: no, you know, it was the family affair, right? It was the sister and her two brothers.
1: Yeah.
0: Neil and Reed and Kimberly Perry there. And then Kimberly tried to do the solo thing, and then...
1: That didn't work.
0: Now her brother is going public saying that Kimberly kicked him out of the band to bring in her husband.
1: Oh, that's not very nice.
0: It sounds like a reality show.
1: That does sound... That, hey, yeah, Meet the Perrys.
0: Meet the Perrys. There you go.
1: Meet the Perrys.
0: Meet the Perrys.
1: I'm trademarking that. Don't take it.
0: Too late.
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1: High today, 78, scattered showers down to 67. Same story. We're sticking to it tomorrow. Your high, 82.

adding Keenan Allen to, well, the Daniel Jones passing attack, a big wide receiver pickup there, veteran wide receiver, played a lot of years with the Chargers. Welcome, Keenan Allen. It's 9 o'clock.

95.5 WFMS, our next acoustic jam. Of course, 8 Second Saloon with Chase Matthew. That's going to be a great show. And we're going to have the luck. Matt up from Devin Matt of the Morning. He is a Chase Matthew super fan. Has he got that restraining order dropped yet? Text JAM to 255-9367 for more. Why?

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0: Hope Plumbing, Heating, and Cooling. Now offering
1: scattered showers on and off. Upper 70s, the high, down to 67 tonight. Tomorrow, scattered showers continue with a high of 82.

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I'm going to tell you how you can see one of those two guys, Luke Bryan, on the farm tour, all part of Deb and Matt's farm tour. 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

0: Hey, Deb and Matt's Farm Tour going to be out and about with Chapman Heating, Air, Plumbing, and Electric Friday. Yeah, with more Luke Bryan Farm tickets. Luke Bryan Farm Tour tickets. Deb and Matt's going to be at Monrovia Family Diner, Monrovia, 11 to 1 Friday.
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1: High today, 78, scattered showers, down to 67. Same story, we're sticking to it tomorrow. Your high, 82.

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Fever and the Tempo yesterday. Next up tomorrow, the Fever on the road taking on the Wings of Dallas-Fort Worth. That'll be about an 8 o'clock tip later than normal. They'll play at American Airlines Center in Fort Worth, Texas. Lauren and Chase now and all my exes. Used to live there, I think. Another

Hey, tomorrow morning, how about free hot coffee? Yeah, the festivities all around the new Wawa that will open its grand opening in Anderson, the new Wawa store in Scatterfield Road. Tomorrow, starting about 8 o'clock, it's free hot coffee. What's going on?

So Blake Shelton, Gwen had a great family vacation in Charleston, South Carolina. Had the boys out of the boat doing a little fishing as well. Let him in anyway.

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Lots Farm was a place to go. Load a truck up, hit the dirt road. Jump the barbed wire, spread the word. Light the bonfire and call the girls. King in the can and the Marlboro man. Jack and Jim were a few good men. Where you learn how to kiss and cuss and fight too. Better watch out for the boys in blue. And all this small town, he said, she said. Ain't it funny how rumors spread? Like I know something y'all don't know. Man, that talk is getting old. 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Watch your mouth. For I have to knock that loud mouth out. I'm tired of talking, man. Y'all ain't listening.

Well, the Indiana Fever, a heck of a season so far, right? And, well, quietly kind of having, well, her best season ever. How about this? Kelsey Mitchell. How good has she been this year outside of Caitlin, Sophie, and everybody else? Great to see.

remarkably destructive. And gosh, it's so hard to see still these pictures coming in of all the destruction from the floods. Carmel Bridge, they're calling a total loss. White River could divert, causing a mess for Carmel as well.

Well, who's ready for Garth Brooks Palooza here? Blame it all on my roots. It fires up at Gainbridge tomorrow night and rolls through Sunday. How remarkable is that? Only Garth Brooks. And look for us. We'll see you there with Indy's Best Country, 95.5 W.

your Acoustic Jam details and how you can win Luke Bryan farm tickets. That's all on the way with Brooks. I'm Tyler Reese. Have a great rest of your Wednesday. Indy's Best Country 95.5 WFMS and new music from Luke Combs.

0: Indy's Best Country, 95.5 WFMS. Well, Tyler mentioned it just a few minutes ago, but if you are a WFMS insider, you know that you have access now exclusively. 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
0: I took my friend to the airport today, and that construction on I-70 westbound still holding folks up. Also, it is stop and go I-65 northbound between Raymond Street and I-70. Slow traffic, too, on I-65-70, the collector southbound between Michigan Street and Washington Street.
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4: Words we don't need to hear right now, I know, but there is a flood watch in effect until 8 o'clock tonight through much of central Indiana. By tomorrow, though, things will dry out, partly cloudy, 82 tomorrow.

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In Brookston, Indiana, talking about Luke Bryan. 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
4: Things are moving slow on the east side, 465 southbound between I-70 and South Shadeland Avenue. Also, slow on I-65 southbound, that's between 21st Street and Meridian Street.
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He's up for Artist of the Year, which is all genre, not just country. 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

and Elena, along with Chase Matthew, who, of course, is the headliner for our next 95.5 WFMS acoustic jam at 8 Second Saloon. 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But again, if you're an insider, check it out now. 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
3: It is moving slow on the south side. 465 eastbound between US 31 and Arlington Avenue. And then remember those road closures, the one in Carmel on 106th Street, east and westbound between Gray Road and Hazeldale Parkway. And then the other one on Hazeldale Parkway, north and southbound between East 96th Street and 106th Street. Both of those due to that flooding.
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1: There is a flood watch until 8 p.m. through much of central Indiana, and with everything that we've already gotten, need to just be very careful tonight as those thunderstorms come in. Tomorrow, though, that should dry up. Partly cloudy, 82 tomorrow.

What's the first thing you eat when you get to the Indiana State Fair? Ever since I saw the first thing about it, I have wanted it. I'm talking about that butter dipped ice cream. It's literally what it sounds like. Butter or ice cream dipped in butter and then sea salt flakes over the top of it. Sounds delicious. I wonder what Deb will have when she gets there on Saturday. I know she will have acoustic jam tickets featuring Chase Matthew to give away. I'll give you all the details, though, coming up in

0: Midwest Best Country, 95.5 WFMS. Last day of the Indiana State Fair. It's hard to believe it's already coming up. That will be on Sunday, but the day before, on Saturday, you can join Deb from Deb and Matt in the Morning. She'll be there from 2 till 4. You'll find her over the U.S. Army booth. You can find out more about a career with the military and sign up for those free tickets to our next acoustic jam with Chase Matthew.
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3: There is an accident on the exit ramp on I-69, the southbound, I-69 southbound off ramp. There you go. To southbound 465 or exit 200. That's got stop and go traffic back to 96th Street.
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You don't need interruptions, right? You just need to de-stress and turn up the music. She drank

Country. That's Kenny Chesney with Carry On 95.5 WFMS. No word from Jelly Roll after he did that last show at the end of July and said that he was going to take a year or two off just to heal and rest. So we'll find out. We'll keep you updated when we hear more. Jelly Roll, though, now.

Morgan Wallen with Been By Now on 95.5 WFMS, Indy's best country. If you're feeling a little low, want to be in a better mood, stop by for a taco tonight. Apparently that puts you in a good mood. I feel like any

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I ask because if you are, you have first shot at some of the best seats at the next 95.5 WFMS Acoustic Jam on November 5th. We've just announced that show, and just today, our WFMS insiders got access to buy tickets before anybody else. 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
3: Bad accident right now in Hendricks County. It is a jackknife semi-trailer on I-70 westbound before Little Point Road. That's got traffic backed up to the Morgan Hendricks County line.
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1: Thunderstorms coming tonight, 67, but then that'll clear up, be partly cloudy tomorrow, and 82.

Chesney. I know it feels like it's fading, right? But it is still here. Hot, off, and on. 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
1: Accident right now on I-69 northbound before 96th Street. That's got backed up traffic to 465. And there's a disabled vehicle that's got the right lane blocked on I-65 southbound after Raymond Street. Backed up traffic there to I-70, the south split.
2: Ice cream.
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Jordan Davis on Indy's Best Country, 95.5 WFMS. Tell you what, Deb from Deb and Matt in the Morning, if she is anything, she is so very confident. And when you take her on in Can't Beat Deb, you're going to find that out. Yeah. See if you can beat her, though. Yeah, maybe you can beat Deb, but you got to take her on to find out. Just text the words, beat Deb, to 255-9367 to get set up to play.

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Lots of country artists showed up in the nominations for the MTV VMA Awards. And the big one for Artist of the Year, all genre. Yeah, that guy Morgan Wallen is nominated for that.

0: 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Your Music Plus, sponsored by Gusto.
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Blake Shelton on Indy's Best Country, 95.5 WFMS. It is heartbreaking to see all of the devastation that's come from these floods over this past week. There are lots of resources, lots of different places that are here to help. We've gathered together a lot of those resources and put them on our Hoosiers Helping Hoosiers page. All you have to do if you are in need of those resources, go to

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Alexandra Kay, she is a 95.5 WFMS Acoustic Jam alumni. She played that last Acoustic Jam with Jackson Dean. Of course, on Sunday, we had Ashley McBride. And now we have announced our next Acoustic Jam. That will be Chase Matthew on November 5th. And if you're a WFMS insider, you get our email every week. Check your email. You've got that special link and special access to get your tickets before anybody

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7: 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In September, corn ended just under a dime higher, 473. Dease corn, 498. A dime on the plus side. 21 and a half higher September beans, 12.22 and a quarter. November beans, 12.37 and a quarter, up 20 and a half. And September wheat, 15 and three quarters up at 6.80 and a quarter. October live cattle, 217.22, down 170. October lean hogs, 81.50, up 77. I'm Ian DeEubank. Hoosier Ag Today, Indiana's farm network for 20 years.
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MTV announced their VMA award nominees, and Taylor Swift is right up there. She is number two. She's got 9 nominations. Madonna has 11. Here's Taylor now.

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